0: the music.
1: What it is, homie?
0: You're home for hip-hop and R&B. 94.1 the beat. 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

94.1 The Beat, Savannah's number one for hip-hop and R&B. Happy Sunday fun day. Welcome if you are visiting for the World Cup. What's happening? It's Ashley Tui's on air. 3 minutes into it, I got Mariah. We'll do Big Sean on the way.

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I hope that that single doesn't mean that Earth Gang is over. They're just, you know, exploring other avenues. 3 minutes ago, I'll flip it to you on the way.

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94.1 The Beat, Savannah's number one for hip-hop and R&B. It's Mariah on tour currently with Kali Uchis. Is that true? Too, he's on it. It's so much for stepping in with us. We got Kehlani and Beyonce on the way.

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I know you need that cash. $2,500. 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I got Robots and Richie and Yay on the way.

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Savannah's number one for hip-hop and R&B, 94.1 The Beat. What's up, Zariel, with you on this Sunday morning. Sliding right into Giveon, Jezebel. Still got Jordan at a Tuesday's Kehlani headed in your direction. And Amazon, they said, oh, you like book talk? Well, let's go ahead and turn some of those things into a movie. We'll talk more next. Thanks for listening. Happy Sunday. By the way, throw us in your presets on that free iHeartRadio app.

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1: We're number one in the streets and our community, 94.1 The Beat. What's up, it's Ariel with you on this Sunday morning. Let's say you got some time on your hands, you got something that you want to watch. Let me tell you what you should be looking at. And it does involve music, so we'll talk in two more songs that includes Lil Wayne and Rick Ross. Right now, Tim's What You Need. Thanks for listening.

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What's up? It's Ariel. We are celebrating my favorite month, Black Music Month. From the legends to the hottest artists right now, this is your soundtrack of the culture. It's Savannah's number one for hip-hop and R&B. 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

Savannah's number one for hip-hop and R&B, 94.1 The Beat. What's up, it's Ariel with you on this Sunday morning. Future commas headed in your direction. Speaking of commas, yo, Drake definitely running up some commas as far as streaming numbers are concerned. Will he still sit at number one tomorrow? The prediction is yes. I will tell you why next. In the meantime, Dave and Tim's. Thanks for listening.

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What's up? It's Ariel. We are celebrating my favorite month, Black Music Month, from the legends to the hottest artists right now. This is your soundtrack of the culture. It's Savannah's number one for hip-hop and R&B. We are 94.1 The Beat. Sometimes.

0: 94.1 The Beat. What's up? It's Ariel. We are celebrating my favorite month, Black Music Month, from the legends to the hottest artists right now. This is your soundtrack of the culture. It's Savannah's number one for hip-hop and R&B. 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
1: It's a Sunday fun day, and you know what? We're going to have some fun today. But first, let me start off with some new music. Here's Nobody But T.I., and then I'll hit you with a throwback from Pliers. But first, I'm Mr. Him.
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1: It's a Sunday fun day, and the voicemail has been activated. We're going to find out what you're sick and tired of after that Mariah the Scientist. But first, here's Drake.

We're number one in the streets and our community. It's 94.1 The B. Inside of your radio on this Sunday Funday, Waka Flocka, Mariah the Scientist. But first, let me hit you with this Don Tolliver.

Savannah's number one for hip-hop and R&B. It's 94.1 The Beat. It is a Sunday fun day. T-Roy right here inside your radio. Don't forget, I got music on the way from Johnny Venus. Also, Chris Brown is going to slide through. And don't forget,

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Inside of your radio on a Sunday fun day. We're going to activate the voicemail after that Lil Wayne and Drake. But first, I'm really starting to like this joint, man. Here's the new one from Brent Faiyaz. It's called Butterflies.

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This is the soundtrack of the culture. Savannah's number one for hip-hop and R&B. 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

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It's a Sunday fun day. T-Roy right here inside your radio. The voimeil activated in 7 minutes after that. Tim's What You Need. But first, French Montana, Max

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1: 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It's 94.1 The B. Inside of your radio on a Sunday fun day. Missy Elliott has been requested. Somebody's trying to work it. Also, Leon Thomas in 7 minutes. But first, is Don Tolliver.

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Inside of your radio on this Sunday fun day. After that little Wayne and T-Pain got money, we're going to tap that voicemail and find out what people are sick and tired of. 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

on the beat. The Kid, Ferrari, Simmons got some Future and Rihanna coming up next. That Love song. I love that song. And I got to talk to you guys about Bruno Mars. Oh, my God. He's setting records, man. Let's talk about that next. 5 minutes. Stay close. Yeah.

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1: 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We're going to leave you with some new music right now. 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